trip. She got her man, but with no barber clip. She merely went into her dance the day she found him with his Panzer unit, and her blitzkrieg was a pip.

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But when it comes to loving, I gotta have you. 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

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Holy smoke, you take my breath away. 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I've got the afternoon

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I'm just me. How can there be an easier way to get a man? Some girls have it, some girls don't. 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With my store, I've no need for an easier way to trap a chap. I'll beware, choose with care a man who wrapped me in chinchilla. Play it right, then I might be decked in pearls and dine with dukes and earls and own a villa.

Got a brand new suit. 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Do you know the reason why? Got a brand new girl. And I won't dispute. She's the reason I got a brand new tie and a brand new suit. When I'm with her, gotta look my best. 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
1: That's right, because I only have eyes for you, dear.
2: The moon may be high, but he can't see a thing in the sky.
3: Why?
1: Because I only have eyes for you.
3: Now, you don't know if you're in a garden, do you? Come on, answer me. Or on a crowded avenue. Be truthful. Ah, never mind. You're here, so am I. Maybe millions of people go by.
1: Yes, but they all disappear.
3: Where?

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You put a rifle in his hand. You sent him far away. You shouted, hip hooray. But look at him today. Remember my forgotten man. You had him cultivate the land. He walked behind a plow. The sweat fell from his brow. But look at him right now. And once he used to love me. I was happy then. He used to take care of me. Won't you bring him back again? Cause ever since the world began, a woman's got to have a man. Forgetting him, you see, means you're forgetting me. Like my forgotten man.

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Get you a date with a great-looking dame, give you a top hat and tails, put plenty of green stuff in your pocket, and get you to hit all the right joints on the Great White Way.

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Good evening, ladies and gentlemen. Ken Carpenter speaking. From the famous Starlight Roof in the Waldorf Astoria, New York City, we bring you Xavier Cugat, his orchestra, his choir, Juanita, who's back with Cugat again, in a Mexican rhapsody based on Guadalajara.

Señoras y señores, this is Xavier Cugat speaking. We continue our program by playing for the first time on the air a new song entitled And There You Are, written by Lieutenant Joseph Goodman of the Army Air Forces. It's a beautiful song, and I'm sure you will like the way Bob Graham sings it.

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And that's that. And that's that. And that's that. And that's that. Though his words were few, still the lady knew what this Brooklyn boy was dreaming of. And that's that. And that's that. And that's that. And that's that.

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And that's that. And that's that. And that's that. And that's that.

0: Tot slot van deze Sound of Movies rond bandleider Xavier Cugat. Uit de film A Date with Judy, The Music of Señor Cugat. Gezongen door Carmen Miranda en muziek uit de film Luxury Liner.
1: Hallo, the Latin music of Señor Cugat. He's got the kind of a zipper on a few gut. The music is romantic. 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

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I want to tell you, brother, I'm the Bobby Sox type. 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Kabodily buddy to me, I'm cooking with Gus. Chibike, bye bye, chibike, bye bye, oi. 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